I used to walk past your house. Every night I'd look up at your window. The light was on. I saw your silhouette on the blind.

Every night I walk by your window. Am I there inside your head? In every book you've ever read? Front and center on your screen? In every film you've ever seen? As you lie there.

she never complains. She's tough enough to make it through the storm. Mm-hmm. Papa gets back.

I used to walk past your house. 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The light was on. I saw your silhouette on the blind.